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Michael Jackson con Don't Stop Till You Get It. 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
1: Stay for just a while. Stay and let me look at you. It's been so long I hardly knew you. Standing in the door. Stay with me a while. I only want to talk to you. 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

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And we could have some. And he's up there. What's that? Hawaiian.

0: Cause I gotta have faith. 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
1: En sábado, la música es universal. 88.1.